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0: country am I in?
1: It doesn't matter. It's 5 o'clock somewhere.
0: It's always on 5 in Margaritaville, come to think of it.
1: Yeah, I heard that.
0: You've been there, haven't you?
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10: With an update from cknewstoday.ca, I'm Jess Monday. If you want to see the best of local baseball, this weekend is your chance. The Canadian Baseball League is holding its first All-Star Weekend in Chatham. There will be a family fun zone, street fair, and fireworks tonight, as well as the All-Star Skills Competition and Home Run Derby. A helicopter flyby has been planned for 2 o'clock tomorrow afternoon ahead of the All-Star Game. 7 Barnstormers have made the roster for this weekend's events. Clearville Park will be retained and operated by the municipality of Chatham-Kent if CK Council approves a staff recommendation. Staff is recommending transitioning to a full cost recovery business model and user fee increases phased in over 5 years to ensure that park revenues are sufficient to meet both operating and capital requirements. The administration report will be discussed at the Chatham-Kent Council meeting on Monday. Staff said that park revenues must increase by 115% or approximately $530,000 per season to fund both operating and capital requirements without ongoing tax subsidy. At the FIFA World Cup, Spain beat Belgium 2-1 in the quarterfinals. In Major League Baseball, the Tigers beat Philadelphia 10-2, and the Blue Jays won 5-3 against San Diego. In the CFL, Toronto took a loss to Winnipeg 30-21, and in the WNBA, Dallas beat Toronto 108-95. A mix of sun and clouds today with a chance for rain this afternoon and a high of 27, a Humidex near 34. Tonight, cloudy with a chance for showers and a low of 15. Sunday, sunny with a high of 28, going down to a clear low of 14 overnight. Monday, sunny with a high of 32, falling to a clear low of 22 in the evening. It's currently 18 degrees. I'm Jess Monday.
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3: Don't miss Murray and Peters, The Golden Girls. 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
10: With an update from cknewstoday.ca, I'm Jess Monday. If you want to see the best of local baseball, this weekend is your chance. The Canadian Baseball League is holding its first All-Star Weekend in Chatham. There will be a family fun zone, street fair, and fireworks tonight, as well as the All-Star Skills Competition and Home Run Derby. A helicopter flyby has been planned for 2 o'clock tomorrow afternoon ahead of the All-Star Game. 7 Barnstormers have made the roster for this weekend's events. Clearville Park will be retained and operated by the municipality of Chatham-Kent if CK Council approves a staff recommendation. Staff is recommending transitioning to a full cost recovery business model and user fee increases phased in over 5 years to ensure that park revenues are sufficient to meet both operating and capital requirements. The administration report will be discussed at the Chatham-Kent Council meeting on Monday. Staff said that park revenues must increase by 115% or approximately $530,000 per season to fund both operating and capital requirements without ongoing tax subsidy. At the FIFA World Cup, Spain beat Belgium 2-1 in the quarterfinals. In Major League Baseball, the Tigers beat Philadelphia 10-2 and the Blue Jays won 5-3 against San Diego. In the CFL, Toronto took a loss to Winnipeg 30-21, and in the WNBA, Dallas beat Toronto 108-95. A mix of sun and clouds today with a chance for rain this afternoon and a high of 27, a Humidex near 34. Tonight, cloudy with a chance for showers and a low of 15. Sunday, sunny with a high of 28, going down to a clear low of 14 overnight. Monday, sunny with a high of 32, falling to a clear low of 22 in the evening. It's currently 18 degrees. I'm Jess Monday.
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9: I'm here at Parks Blueberries today on Highway 2 just east of Thamesville because it is finally that time. 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

0: We're here at Parks Blueberries today on Highway 2, just east of Thamesville, and that time has finally arrived. You pick blueberries on now so you can head on out into the field. It is a beautiful day. The sun is shining and it is not too hot yet. It is the perfect weather right now to come on out here to Parks Blueberries and pick your own blueberries. Get stocked up for the entire year. They've got a couple different varieties out there for you to go and pick. Plus, after you pick those blueberries, you can head on into the store, do a little bit of shopping, cool off, and of course, grab some of their delicious baked goods to take home with you. My favorite, of course, have to be the scones, but they've got a couple different varieties that are absolutely amazing as well. Then another thing that I love is when you're really busy this time of year, they've got some pre-made food in the freezer, including beef and chicken pot pies. These cook up beautifully and they're homemade here right at Parks Blueberries. So what are you waiting for? 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
2: With an update from cknewstoday.ca, I'm Jess Monday. Be wary on Lake Erie this Sunday. Provincial police intend to be out and extra vigilant because of the Potahawk Boat Party. The annual event sees thousands of boats tie together or raft up at a remote sandbar off of Potahawk Point. Police will be all over the lake and at marinas making sure everyone is being safe and following boating rules, whether you're a part of the party or not.
0: Cheers and chants won't be the only thing you'll hear from Fergie Jenkins Field this weekend. A military flypast has been scheduled in support of the Canadian Baseball League's first ever All-Star Weekend. A Chinook helicopter is planned to mark the occasion just before the All-Star game on Sunday afternoon. You can also look forward to a fun zone, street fair, and fireworks display this evening, alongside the All-Star Skills Competition and Home Run Derby. Ottawa has plans to create a sweeping new digital regulator, which would enforce both online safety and privacy rules and take over oversight for tech companies from the Privacy Commissioner. Some critics say the government is creating a super regulator, while others say that there is a need for a strong regulatory body to tackle the many harms proliferating online. The regulator will be in charge of making decisions about important elements of how to implement the new digital safety rules. That includes deciding whether age verification methods used by companies are effective and respect people's privacy. At the FIFA World Cup, Spain beat Belgium 2-1 in the quarterfinals. In Major League Baseball, the Tigers beat Philadelphia 10-2 and the Blue Jays won 5-3 against San Diego. In the CFL, Toronto took a loss to Winnipeg 30-21. A mix of sun and clouds today with a chance for rain this afternoon and a high of 27. Tonight, cloudy with a chance for showers and a low of 15. Sunday, sunny with a high of 28, going down to a clear low of 14 overnight. It's currently 23 degrees. I'm Jess Monday.
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4: Here at Parks Blueberries today on Highway 2 just east of Thamesville, and U-Pick is now open. 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They were picking in Northland, and they picked two pails in about 45 minutes. Like, that's unheard of. So blueberries are just jumping off the bushes and into your pail here at Parks Blueberries. So come on out and go pick. If you don't want to go out into the field, it is a beautiful day. It is sunny. But if you'd rather not pick, they have some already picked in the store for you to purchase blueberries as well. So you don't even have to do any of the work. Let them do all the work for you. And you can still enjoy some delicious Parks Blueberries. So come on out and check them out here today. 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
1: At Parks Blueberries today on Highway 2, just east of Thamesville, U-Pick is now open. 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And so many great things for you to come and check out here at Parks Blueberries today. 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
2: Here at Parks Blueberries today on Highway 2, just east of Thamesville, and U-Pick is now open. 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Got a mix of sun and cloud here for you, so perfect temperature to head on out in the field and pick blueberries. 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
2: With an update from cknewstoday.ca, I'm Jess Monday. Be weary on Lake Erie this Sunday. Provincial police intend to be out and extra vigilant because of the Potahawk Boat Party. The annual event sees thousands of boats tie together or raft up at a remote sandbar off of Potahawk Point. Police will be all over the lake and at marinas making sure everyone is being safe and following boating rules, whether you're a part of the party or not. Cheers and chants won't be the only thing you'll hear from Fergie Jenkins Field this weekend. A military flypast has been scheduled in support of the Canadian Baseball League's first ever All-Star Weekend. A Chinook helicopter is planned to mark the occasion just before the All-Star game on Sunday afternoon. You can also look forward to a fun zone, street fair, and fireworks display this evening, alongside the All-Star Skills Competition and Home Run Derby. Ottawa has plans to create a sweeping new digital regulator, which would enforce both online safety and privacy rules and take over oversight for tech companies from the Privacy Commissioner. Some critics say the government is creating a super regulator, while others say that there is a need for a strong regulatory body to tackle the many harms proliferating online. The regulator will be in charge of making decisions about important elements of how to implement the new digital safety rules. That includes deciding whether age verification methods used by companies are effective and respect people's privacy. At the FIFA World Cup, Spain beat Belgium 2-1 in the quarterfinals. In Major League Baseball, the Tigers beat Philadelphia 10-2 and the Blue Jays won 5-3 against San Diego. In the CFL, Toronto took a loss to Winnipeg 30-21. A mix of sun and clouds today with a chance for rain this afternoon and a high of 27. Tonight, cloudy with a chance for showers and a low of 15. Sunday, sunny with a high of 28, going down to a clear low of 14 overnight. It's currently 23 degrees. I'm Jess Monday.
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5: Here at Parks Blueberries today on Highway 2, just east of Thamesville, and U-Pick is now open. 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
1: It's a beautiful day out here at Park's Blueberries on Highway 2 just east of Thamesville, and U-Pick is on now. Parking lot is packed with cars full of people coming out here to go and pick some delicious blueberries in the field. They've got three different varieties that they're picking here today out at Park's Blueberries. So the sun is shining. Come on out to get a little ride on the tractor. They'll pull you out in the wagon to the field to go and pick those blueberries. And then afterwards, make sure you stop on into the store and grab a little bit of lunch. They have some great lunch specials on today as we get closer to the lunch hour. They've got Reuben on rye today as their special, and a chicken salad wrap. They've also got some delicious soups, quiches, and all the other great items on their menu as well. And if you need to cool off, they've got you covered too at Parks with their summer drinks. They've got a new this year blueberry lavender twist or a raspberry lemon twist, and they look delicious. So a great way to cool off after a day of picking blueberries here at Parks Blueberries. Stop on in and get those blueberries today here, Highway 2 just east of Thamesville.
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1: Here at Parks Blueberries today on Highway 2, just east of Thamesville, and U-Pick is now open. 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
13: If you want to see the best of local baseball, this weekend is your chance. The Canadian Baseball League is holding its first All-Star Weekend in Chatham. There will be a family fun zone, street fair, and fireworks tonight, as well as the All-Star Skills Competition and Home Run Derby. A helicopter flyby has been planned for 2 o'clock tomorrow afternoon, ahead of the All-Star Game. 7 Barnstormers have made the roster for this weekend's events. A 56-year-old man is facing charges after an attempted break-in at an empty Chatham home. Chatham-Kent police say that they were contacted by a property owner earlier this week who said he saw suspicious behavior through a remote surveillance system. According to police, a man was spotted through the footage banging on the door of a Richmond Street address with a large rock. Further video footage showed the man trying to get into the back door by kicking and pushing at it. The suspect was arrested by police and faces charges of attempted break-and-enter and mischief under $5,000. At the FIFA World Cup quarterfinals, Norway faces England at 5 today. In Major League Baseball, the Tigers face Philadelphia just after 6 this evening, and the Blue Jays are up against San Diego at 8:40. In the CFL, Calgary faces Montreal at 7. A mix of sun and clouds today, with a chance for rain this afternoon and a high of 27, Humidex near 34. Tonight, cloudy with a chance for showers and a low of 15. Sunday, sunny with a high of 28, going down to a clear low of 14 overnight. Monday, sunny with a high of 32, falling to a clear low of 22 in the evening. It's currently 24 degrees. I'm Jess Monday.
0: Big Country.

Hi, it's Cordell Green, ready to count down the top 20 country songs on the entire continent once again. This week, Megan Maroney is going for her second week in a row at number one with Beautiful Things. Trying to knock her out of the number one position, though, Morgan Wallen, Ella Langley, Corey Kent, Coe Wetzel, Luke Combs, and more. Along the way, we'll feature new songs from Luke Combs, as well as Canadian singers Andrew Hyatt and Megan Patrick as they team up together for a country cover of a Cyndi Lauper classic. And we'll go back in time for the story behind a huge hit from country's past, from the late Bonnie Tyler, who passed away this week. But first, we get things going with a new track that sees Lauren Elena team up with Chase Matthew. This is All My Exes, number 20 on the Big Country Countdown.

The Big Country Countdown. Hi there, it's Cordell. Let's review our last few songs. We just heard from Zach Top, South of Sanity, spending a fifth week at number 18. Before that, Stella Lefty in Boston stayed at number 19 for a third week. And before that, Lauren Elena and Chase Matthew kicked off this week's countdown with All My Exes debuting at number 20. Well, Luke Bryan and my son have something in common. They're both born on July 17th, and this coming Friday, Luke says he's planning a big birthday party that's going to last the whole weekend. And just like one of his recent songs that's been making the news lately, he says he'll probably be doing a lot of fishing, hunting, golfing, and drinking. Possibly some bungee jumping, but all of it at the age of 50, mixed with Advil, IVs, vitamin C, and lots of electrolytes. It sounds like turning 50 for Luke is going to involve a medical support team. In the meantime, Luke joking that his good friend Blake Shelton is not invited, supposedly. Luke says he sent him a save the date, but didn't actually include the date. Luke's on the way here in just minutes, right after this guy, who's opening up for Jordan Davis this Thursday in London. Slipping 3 to 17, it's Tucker Wetmore and Brunette on the Big Country Countdown.

0: The Big Country Countdown. That's Hardy, who was recently in Cincinnati, spotted getting a new tattoo right before a show, along with Morgan Wallen, Tim McGraw, and Eric Church in Arthur, holding a number 15 for a fifth consecutive week. Now, that song is a hard one to perform on stage if it's just you, and Eric Church tried to pull it off the other day. He did a pretty good job. He sang all the parts. Now, he had his usual backup singer, Joanna Cotton, joining him for the song, and then he tried to throw it off to her for, I guess, what would be the Morgan Wallen part, but they hadn't practiced it before, and she really wasn't sure if she was supposed to jump in and sing it. And it made for an awkward but funny moment on stage. Have a listen.
1: He told me she's Joanna MacArthur, and the deal is good.

0: You sandbagger.
1: Music on the way from Luke Bryan. We'll hear from Riley Green, Kenny Chesney, and Kane Brown. Some Ella Langley, too. But first, the music world is mourning the passing of Bonnie Tyler. Bonnie had some close connections to the country music world over the years, including a pretty big country hit back in the day. We'll revisit the big story behind that song next on the Big Country Countdown.
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9: Here at Parks Blueberries today on Highway 2, just east of Thamesville, U-Pick is now open. 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

0: All right, today's big story is the story behind a big hit in country music from Bonnie Tyler. The music world saying goodbye to Bonnie this past week at the age of 75. Bonnie wanted to be a rock star in her early years, and the Welsh-born singer was just starting to get noticed when she had a problem with nodules in her vocal cords.
1: I was singing locally for six nights a week, and that took a lot of wear and tear on my voice. And I developed nodules three times in my career, and they went away with rest twice before. But this time, they just wouldn't go. They were persistent, you know. So I had to have surgery to have them removed. And after the operation, I was told to be quiet for a month. Can you imagine me being quiet, you know? Anyway, I tried my best. I had a notepad and paper and a thing around me saying, please don't, I can't speak to you because I've just had a throat operation, you know? But in the end, I just found it too hard not to talk. Going back to the consultant, he said to me, what have you done? You've been singing, haven't you? I said, no, yeah. He said, you've been talking. I said, I couldn't help it. He said, well, you've done it now. You're going to be like this now, probably forever. And it wasn't so bad. I went into the studio and I went, it's a heartache. And they said, oh, my God, your voice has changed, you know. But we like it. And so it turned out to be a positive thing for me.
0: This song was indeed the first song that she recorded after her change of sound. That song ended up becoming not only a big pop hit for her, but of course crossed over onto the country chart and peaked at number two. It wasn't as big a song as her signature track, which of course became a karaoke song legend for many terrible singers over the years, Total Eclipse of the Heart, but it was a recording that gave her the confidence that she could do it, even with her change in sound. It's Bonnie Tyler, and It's a Heartache on the Big Country Countdown.

0: At Parks Blueberries today on Highway 2, just east of Thamesville, and that season is finally here. 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They've got three varieties that they're picking out in the field: Northland, Blue Crop, and Duke. So what are you waiting for? Get in the car, come on out here to Parks Blueberries and get picking those delicious blueberries. 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There's also some raspberries and blackberries there is available as well. 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I'm a huge fan of their scones, but their muffins and pies are amazing. They've also got the blueberry tartlets are back. They only do these during fresh blueberry season, and they're absolutely delicious. Plus, you got those frozen meals. You do a little bit of shopping. They've got some fun summer drinks for you to check out. 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So stop on in and check them out today and pick those delicious blueberries on now here at Parks Blueberries on Highway 2, just east of Thamesville.
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0: It's the Big Country Countdown with Riley Green dropping 3 to number 12 with Change My Mind. Before that, we hear from George Burge and Luke Bryan and Ride, Ride, Ride holding at number 13. And starting that set off, a man who's going to be opening up for Cole Swindell at the end of the month. In Leamington, that's John Morgan and Kid Myself. They made a 3-spot climb to number 14. Kane Brown, who recently revealed he doesn't have a lot of friends in the music biz. Most of his friends he finds are professional athletes. In fact, he used to play football himself back in the day. Whether it was sports or music, Kane Brown always knew that he'd never wanted to have a regular job. But he was afraid that he would give up his dreams of stardom and fall into a regular 9-to-5 routine. And so he started getting tattoos in very obvious places when he was younger, knowing that it would be harder to get a regular job because of discriminatory practices against people who have a lot of tattoos quite often, as he revealed in a recent interview with Inked Magazine.
1: I did that so I couldn't get a normal day job. I don't know if that's still a thing, but I was like, I'm not going to sit here and work a normal day job, so I'm going to try to do this. So I forced myself to be somebody. I went to the Army and they told me that I'd have to remove them back then.
0: That said, he got candid and did reveal that he really regrets a lot of his tattoos. One of the big ones he sort of regrets is the one that covers his chest.
1: Most painful tattoo, most insecure tattoo is my cover-up. I've had it done and gone over so many times that it's just straight scar tissue. The last one, I didn't tell my wife, but they put me to sleep for it, and they still couldn't get it done because I was twitching in my sleep. I woke up and I was like, is it done? They're like, dude, we couldn't do it. We had to wake you up. You can at least tell kind of what it is now.
0: Kane also revealed that his feelings about tattoos are very different when it comes to his kids. His oldest daughter came to him the other day and said she wanted to get a tattoo. And he said, no, not as long as you're under my roof. Stemming, of course, from some of his own regrets. Kane's on the way here in just a few minutes. But first, here's Kenny Chesney. This is Carry On, inching up 1 to 11 on the Big Country Countdown.

0: The Big Country Countdown. A couple of songs ago, we heard from Kane Brown spending a fifth week at number 10 with Woman. And the song we just heard from Ella Langley, Be Her, dropping another three to number 9. Ella recently revealed a behind-the-scenes tour of how she spends a typical day of a concert. And we learned that her routine is surprisingly disciplined. Starting her day off with hot water, working out, doing some yoga, doing a little songwriting, getting her hair done and makeup done as well, as she listens to old-school R&B. And she revealed that she does it out of a sense of obligation, not just to herself, but now to her entire team that are relying on her to be healthy, both physically and mentally.
1: It's really good for your body to drink warm water in the first 30 minutes that you wake up. Doing the job that we're doing, the percentage of making it in this industry is less than 2%. Why don't we take care of it? We live on freaking booze and no sleep. So I was like, we literally all need my body to function. What happens if I can't get up? What happens if I get manically depressed and I don't want to leave my house?
0: Only 8 songs to go. Can Megan Maroney make it 2 in a row at number 1 with Beautiful Things? We're going to find out soon. But first, we've got a new song that sees Hamilton's Andrew Hyatt team up with BC native Megan Patrick on a country cover of a Cyndi Lauper classic. It could be Canada's next big thing. You'll hear it next on the Big Country Countdown.
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3: Coming to you one last time from Parks Blueberries on Highway 2, just east of Thamesville. You pick blueberries on now, so they've got 3 varieties they're picking out in the field. 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And then you can head on into the store and cool off afterwards. 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One of my favorite things is lunch here at Parks. 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They've got a blueberry lavender twist and a raspberry lemon twist. And don't forget to take home their pie of the month, which is blueberry custard. 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
2: Hi, it's Cordell. It's time for Canada's Next Big Thing, where we spotlight and highlight a recent release from a Canadian country act, or in this case, two of them, as BC's Megan Patrick teams up with Niagara Falls' Andrew Hyatt. And of course, it's a song that's known very well to children of the 80s, a cover of a Cyndi Lauper classic. Cyndi herself co-wrote this song with Rob Hyman for her debut album, She's So Unusual, back in 1983. It was one of the last songs that she recorded at the time, and it came at the insistence of her producer, who said she really needed a piano ballad on the album. The inspiration for the song came from issues that both songwriters were having in their respective romantic relationships at the time. Hyman was coming out of a relationship, and Cyndi was having problems with her then-boyfriend. Cyndi took the title of this song from a 1979 movie and used it as part of the chorus. It was never meant to be a permanent title, but she waited so long before trying to change it, it just didn't feel natural to change it to anything but. It was eventually nominated for Grammy Song of the Year and has become a pop classic. For Andrew Hyatt, he's actually been performing a cover of this song in his concerts for many years now. Always a crowd favorite. And when he had the chance to team up for a studio version of it with Megan Patrick, he wasn't about to turn down the chance. It's Andrew Hyatt and Megan Patrick in Time After Time on the Big Country Countdown.

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0: Here's song number 8.

The Big Country Countdown. All right, let's review our recent songs here. A few songs ago, we heard from Taylor Swift and her country comeback, I Knew It, I Knew You, moving up 3 to number 8. And by the way, as the numbers continue to roll in from her recent wedding, it appears she may have actually spent upwards of $30 million on her wedding to Travis Kelce. That was followed by Bailey Zimmerman and Chevy Silverado, inching up 1 to number 7. Jason Aldean's Don't Tell On Me slipped to number 6. And the song we just heard from Luke Combs, Be By You, spending a second week at number 5. Luke Combs, not just a big star here, he's a big star around the world now. He recently performed overseas in Sweden and drew 60,000 fans, almost 61,000. It was the largest country music crowd ever recorded in the Nordic region. And at one point during that show in Sweden, he brought up a couple of NHL hockey players, a couple that we know well around here, members of the Detroit Red Wings, Simon Evanson and Lucas Raymond. The show was in Gothenburg, Sweden, and that's where both players played junior hockey. He brought them out in the middle of performing One Too Many, paused the performance, and the three of them shotgunned some beers together. Still.

0: Not a bad way to spend the night. Now, even though BYU is still climbing up the big country countdown, he's already released his next single. It's our big breakout song of the week. You'll hear it next in the big country countdown. Hold on.
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14: I'd give anything in this world, absolutely anything, to go back to our life before the crash.
15: 5 years ago, Charlene Dryden's 14-year-old son, Scott, was severely injured and left permanently disabled by a drunk driver.
14: 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But because of the car crash, he's very, very limited. He's maxed out at about a grade 2 comprehension level. Where he is right now is where he will be for the rest of his life.
15: Something to think about from Mad Canada and this station.

0: All right, it's time for the big breakout song of the week, and yes, it's again from Luke Combs. Even though Be By You continues to climb up a big country countdown chart, he's already got his next single lined up and released.
1: Rethink some things. I had a ton of fun writing the song. The idea for me in my mind was, when we wrote this, was it was like a guy that was getting out of a relationship who can't seem to get all the way out.
0: It's new Luke Combs. This is Rethink Some Things, the big breakout song of the week on the big country.

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The Big Country Countdown with Corey Kent and Co Wetzel enjoying the week's biggest jump. Ahead 5 to land at number 2 with Rocky Mountain Low. Before that, we heard from Ella Langley and Morgan Wallen. It inched up 1 to 3, I Can't Love You Anymore. And Megan Maroney, last week's number 1, slipping to number 4 this week with Beautiful Things. Megan recently revealing that she's got a new puppy in her life. She called him Boots because his paws are all white. They look like the boots that she's worn on stage. In fact, he's even got a last name, Withafer, as in Boots with the Fur. He's now traveling with her out on the Cloud 9 tour, and he occasionally has been coming out on stage with her. Not the only surprise guest that she brings out on stage. During her New York show, she surprised the crowd by bringing out Benson Boone. And together, they performed a mashup of their respective hits, both, of course, called Beautiful Things.

All right, before we reveal the new number one country song in all of North America this week, let's find out what the top song is this week on the All-Canadian Country Chart. This is where we take the chart of the most popular country songs in Canada, remove all the non-Canadians, and see which Canuck is left at the top. And it's a return to the position from a couple of weeks ago from Morgan Griffiths. The new artist has now launched his career with back-to-back top five songs here in Canada. With the number one country song in all of North America standing by, this is Morgan Griffiths and Just Being Me. This week's top song on the All-Canadian Country Chart.

0: Hold on. You're just moments away from the number one song in North America. 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
10: You know, a fascinating thing has happened with Morgan Wallen becoming, you know, the biggest star in country music in this current era of country. Morgan has had so many number one songs in such a relatively short period of time that nobody can really agree anymore on a definitive number of how many number one songs he has. When you count all the different ways these days of measuring number one songs, anywhere from maybe 23 up to 37. Regardless, this is another one of them, with the chance for yet another coming up here with his Ella Langley collaboration. His latest is Don't We. I'm Cordell Green. 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

0: 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What's happening around Chatham-Kent? Here's In the Loop on Big Country.
1: Don't miss Murray and Peters, The Golden Girls. The laughs continue at the Capitol Theater on August 4th and relive the heartfelt hilarity of four ladies who never stop being your friends. The Glencoe Truck and Tractor Pull roars into the Glencoe Fairgrounds Friday, July 17th. 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